0: 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I got one vehicle overturned on its roof. 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

0: 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Or the residents?
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0: Dispatch cars, you need to fill 3 Victor 25, round to the 4 and 5, park north, 2471 East Lindsay. You need to fill someone.
1: You know, Prime, me in route.
0: 3 Victor 49, okay.

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At 3039, Austin Way. Cross streets are between W. Mariposa Avenue and West Alpine Avenue.

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Engine 9, respond to overdose, poisoning, 504C, and at 601 E Alpine Avenue. Cross streets are between An American Street and Alvarado Avenue.

0: Yeah. Well, then, May 24, you can cancel.
1: Ten four,
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3: To Josh Grasslake TV, so 415, Eden in Pacific. 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Any unit, shot one.
0: Three Sam 43,
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Dispatch, Charlie Copy 10-851 and 49, yes, Egan. Take it from Costco, 1616 East Hammer Lane. It's going to be a dark blue 2025 Hyundai Kona. Item 9, Sam, Mary King, 023. All cars report to call 3571. Dispatch, clear 1731.

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Respond to fire alarm still. 490. At 3461, Brookside Road. Cross streets of between W. Mars Lane and Shadowbrook Drive.

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1: 45, we got the thank you. 43 is going to be at the hospital. They probably don't have any service, so we'll give them an hour for.
2: 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Do you have an ETA on fire?

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1: 25, do we have an ETA on fire?
0: Medic 25, fire's not responding.
1: Can we get fire code 3, please?

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0: Abhalten.
1: Was?
0: I'm at the intersection of El Dorado and Dr. Martin Luther King Jr. There's going to be a gray Honda that is going northbound down El Dorado. We're sitting at the light here for about 5 minutes. I could smell alcohol on his breath.

0: Civic Command 37 for Postal 5 with two vehicles, Gray Honda, northbound El Dorado from MLK.
1: Can you please bring the fire? Going to go.
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1: Can you answer line? 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

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At a 1334 S Ham Lane, number 30B. Cross streets are between Cardinal Street and West Cattleman Lane.

0: 601. Good morning, 31's on scene. The address is going to be 303 East Oak Street.
1: Tower 303 East Oak.

Engine 4, respond to laceration. 303E, at 6037 and Pershing Avenue, number 204. Cross streets are between W's Way A Road and Douglas Road.

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Cross streets are between Diana Marie Drive and Diana Marie Drive.

Taser 23, prior. 23, prior, and 3 Baker 25. 441 East 7th, across the Bel Air. PZX spouse, Brian Craven. White male 36. 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Probably the families. 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
2: 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Cross streets are between E Main Street and East Scotts Avenue.

0: 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Cross streets are between Ewer Street and East Anderson Street.
1: All fires able to respond and assist.
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At 409 Garden Avenue. Cross streets are between Lafayette Street and Corner Avenue.

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3: 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Cross streets are between Lafayette Street and Horner Avenue. Truck 2, respond to man down, 621E, at South Commerce Street and West Hazleton Avenue.

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1: Copy. Plainfield, you know, think about this. So, 209 Garden Avenue with the crossover of Lafayette and Warner.

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2: First

Dispatcher Parsley, 415, to Fossil 245, 240 East. In front of the Cosmos, 343 South, San Joaquin. Possible 5150 RP reporting a Hispanic male in a wheelchair. His legs amputated, was 245 in the chest. A baseball bat by another subject, also possibly in a wheelchair. I need to respond to 10-1.

0: Engine 2, respond to assault. 622A, at a 343S San Joaquin Street. Cross streets are between New Lafayette Street and East Sonora Street.
1: Well, 1942.
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0: 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We're on scene in the air. We don't have anybody. Unless you have anything further, we're going to be AOR UTL.
1: Engine 2-10-4, PD just advised. 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
0: 10-4, we've driven the area. Unless, did they say they were in the Cosmo?
1: Engine 2, negative, they didn't give PD that information. 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

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At 8069, Mariners Drive, number 1807. Cross streets are between W. Harrow Lane and Bennett Road.

Engine 7, respond to thermal exposure, 221 feet. And underway, cross streets are between Rivera Road and West.

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Cross streets are between Washer Salevi and Road and Hollywood Drive.

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1: Okay.
0: 5, I met with the RP, Mrs. Micheletti, for the 96 Live. Per her, the resident stated that MP might be at this point.
1: Is that that?
0: Could you repeat that?
1: Confirming you said the MP might be at Sousa Park?
0: Lewis Park. L-O-U-I-S.

0: Red 133, clear. Code 133 prior, Central Cheyenne Auto 415, 245 with a pipe just occurred at McKinley Park, 100 East 8th. Male was hit with a pipe and is bleeding, suspect still 987, we're still getting further. Sam, be nice, copy the call.
1: 3739, can I get the call history?
0: 3633.
1: Copy, thank you.
0: Third 133, the victim will be a Hispanic male, 25. Back to the Hispanic male, 50s, still at the call location, being down, pipe will be on the ground. What's Red 133 until code 4?
2: 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Cross streets are between Interstate 5 off-ramp march and Interstate 5 off-ramp march.
0: You can be 909 from this.
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0: between 0 and 35. The RP will be on the north side, closer to the pool. Yeah, Alder 108.
1: Engine 2, respond to assault. 700 C, at 108th Street. Cross streets on between S. El Dorado Street and South San Joaquin Street.

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2: 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En route, first subject hit with a pipe, currently bleeding at McKinley Park, 100 East 8th, cross of El Dorado and San Joaquin. You're clear in upon arrival.

0: start me a second, code 3 ambulance for this assault. We have one confirmed victim with SPD saying that there's at least possibly two more.
1: Two. We're starting two more per PD's request. Do we need an additional besides that?
0: Negative, I didn't see the two. That's perfect.
1: For the

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1: 35, one of the parties is declining medical. Can we get one more 945 started for an alert conscious 9-year-old male? Has a gash to his head on the back.
2: Good morning, Mount. All advise only one is needed. 10-4.

0: 0-0-3, can we get back to 715, please, at the call location?
1: 10-4. Lincoln, where are you?
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1: 10-4 from B. McKinley Park, 100 East 8th. 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

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At 1228 E7th Street. 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

0: Pinnacle Park South. We're getting multiple calls of 903 of a pedestrian laying in the roadway now at Airport and 2nd. Need here is to clear response channel 1.
1: 47 and out.
0: 47, 10-4. Black female, blonde hair, all black clothing. She's now sitting in the middle of the intersection.
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3: 10-4, 11.

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0: 73, a 943 involving four females in the alleyway near 730 West Ponce de Leon. Teens wearing a black shirt, white pants. That was 243. Females are not letting her leave the alleyway.

Engine 2034. 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

0: 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Operator 783. Three Edward 73.
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Engine 3, respond to chest pain. 622E, at 10:30, South Grand Street. 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

so they can go on sale. 415 over on 955E with the owner, Grant Lafayette. The victim is 953 fire staging. He is the clear response, 10-1.

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1: 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Still, some words being had between parties.

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Cross streets are between N State Route 99 WFR Road and North State Route 99 EFR Road.

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At 3460, Chigoro Lane. Cross streets are between Kamiya Street and Ishikoku Street.

0: Station 13, they gave us one call. Our guy's name was just on fire behind Rayleigh's.
1: Are you to show they are?

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Respond to a LOC. LEH 12. At 2311. Woodlake Circle. Cross streets are between Woodlake Court and Woodlake Court.

0: There's anything?
1: There's anything?
0: Is there anything? I'll call back for you guys, and she's on at 9, 7, you know, 9.

Central Park Circuit East, 957 through the area of Santiago and Arcoela Way. Probably will be the sighting of 8 to 10 957s heard. Being off and nothing related, there was no visual. Purpose call history 694, dispatch cleared at 2041.

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0: In the area of 6 West Hammer Cross, the Colorado. Are you, Sean?

essentially in a Civic Style, so 415 Weber and American. There's a male in a vehicle trying to hit a female in the street. Any unit, channel one.

Engine 6, respond to lift assistance, 507G, at 2122 Fontana Avenue, number 2. Cross streets are between private PH and Country Club Boulevard.

Engine 2, respond to chest pain. 621B, at 6W Main Street, number 106. Cross streets are between S Center Street and End.

Engine 10. Respond to Hafnet incident still alarm. 503A. At 1772, La Jolla Drive. Cross streets are between Grange Avenue and Mission Road.

0: 355. Three over 55. 55 and 06.
1: That was so funny.
0: Yeah, so.

3:10:29. Can you show me out with 45, please?

Dispatch unit, Civic North, and for officer safety, 1957 heard 5 ago in the area of River and Mission. RP also heard 2 subjects screaming for over 20 minutes. All units refer to call street 721, dispatch clear, 2113.

0: 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And a 6.
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0: Shooting fireworks in the park.
1: Ten four.

0: Yeah, male unresponsive on the sidewalk. Any unit, channel one.
1: Baker 46, I can be en route to the last air.
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0: 44, 1-10-30 to copy, a 912 at 711-1829 North Wilson. Will be a white male, 40 to 41. Dark green shorts with a beard. Gonna be armed with a sharp wooden stick. Isn't it? Causing a 415, possibly 5150 type. 1-10-30 to call 37-29-729.

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0: Sapphire Valley, it's north of 943, sound of wooden crest of circle. We have two RPs on surprising of a large 943 in the street involving at least 10 to 30 subjects. We need each one.
1: 158 and routes.
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0: 158, 156 and far.
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0: Okay.

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1: 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Thank you.

0: 22, medic 24, you can cancel.
1: Dr. Dan, the units are on to the Southwood car. Please advise the units from 415 EDS to resume their vehicles. Studies in the Chrysler are causing a problem. Please see a black male wearing a black hoodie, sweater, black jeans.

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0: 41, incoming call 3732-72-943. T28 sounds a wood involving several subjects. CRP goes by and subjects are not letting each other, but there's no weapons seen.
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0: Perfect.
1: Special cars, any units to go with 1 Baker 46 for the 415C River and Mission?
0: 1 Baker 22 on route.
1: 1 Baker 22. Special cars, Lakeview West, 1932, 11, at Chick-fil-A, 2628 West Marsh Bank, off Quail Lake, seeing showing.
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Dr. D, I copy almost 97. The RP is advising that most subjects haven't left. Approximately 5 to 6 subjects still 97 and cause number 15, and they're probably from 1920 sounded with. Dr. Carson, 100, 156, 97, 1920 sounded with.

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Cross streets are between Meadow Avenue and Westland Avenue.

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1: Okay.

Engine 11, respond to ALOC, 304C, at 503, Duncan Avenue. Cross streets are between April Avenue and Glenbrook Lane.

0: You said 415 would be at 5637 North Pershing, number 222, across the Robin Hood, 647 type, Bay Young Walls. Need you on. Flying at 42.
1: Flying at 43, you can show me that.
2: 10-4, County Hospital, 41L42.
0: East of 415 over 44, we had Walgreens 664 West March Lane, Cross Pacific, County Insurance.

0: control in as well. Can you repeat the traffic?
1: 34, this is going to be premise notes in the call.
0: 34.
1: Found a walked out with several items, left in a black Twitter vehicle with a black male 18 to 19 years old wearing a black Twitter. Okay, so, the usual one.

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0: 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Respond to outdoor fire. 621C. 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

0: 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It's going to be a disruption.
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0: Flyer 20,
1: we're in route. Can talk 1-0, try to get an overhead. Look.
0: 10-4, copy and route to the 957 to 15 South Sierra Nevada, across the main. Falcon 1-0, are you able to respond?
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3: Your 34 prior.

Hannah turned out to the 957. 5 ago, the RP heard 2 957s coming from the apartment. Saw a black male 20s, white shirt, blue jeans, who was armed. Another black male 20s wearing khaki in the, was in the back behind the patio on the left bottom apartment.

0: Yeah, it's an Alpha 957. The RP's advising that the subjects are going to be at 1336 East Market.
1: Do they still have eyes on the subjects?
0: Hey, Fern, we're keeping him on the line.
2: One bigger 22 power and route to 1 hour 20, please.
0: Okay.
2: It's at 30 route.
0: Okay.

0: far as the address you gave, not seeing anybody out front. And so far the backyard looks clear.
1: Yeah.

0: Morning. Confirming the address is 1336 East Main. It's changed a couple times.
1: Units around to the 957. The correct location is going to be 1336 East Main Street. The special units 2994 and 20987, 1336 East Main.

0: 120. The residents and several people outside are saying they haven't heard any gunshots and just fireworks. 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Code 4.
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1: 56, showing your route to Phil, Vega 54, 2.4 on traffic stop, close the Miyake.
0: We're pretty close. Vega 54, 2.4.
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0: 24. Can I get you on channel 2 for a bit?
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0: It's 4 on 2.
1: Just on 2.
0: Okay, 1, Charles, 6, Robert, David, 6, King, Tom, Charles, Sam, 320860.
1: Apologies, you want to try again?
0: My apologies, after King Tom, it's going to be 7 Charles.
1: Well, that comes back clear. It expired 12/31/2012, Dodge. It's going to be out of Stockton.
0: Copy, thank you. Clear to.
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1: Poplar and Wilson.

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1: 39-6.
0: I'm taking that eastbound cross town exit at El Dorado. 7 Frank, Sam Williams, 775.
1: Eastbound at El Dorado. Eastbound Park, El Dorado.
2: One Baker 46 and route.
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2: 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I'll pick up the PVT.
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0: Confirming 26. One over 44 confirming apartment 26.
2: One over 44 apartment 23, 230.
6: And Wilson.
4: Three Harding Wilson.
0: He's facing eastbound.

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0: Vivian. Okay, Alpha, 415 to Houston Davis at the Holiday Cinema, 6262 West Lane, Crossless Lane. Northeast side of the parking lot, 273 refusing to leave. Hispanic male 35 to 40 wearing a red shirt, blue shorts, and an unknown race, female 25-35 unknown clothing.
1: What are 56 for the foreign row?
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0: Control Engine 3, Vice PD, we have two abandoned cars that were fully involved in sound fire. I can give you a description. One's a small Acura SUV, license plates are not visible, brake, and then I have a small sedan with a front license plate, three copy numbers.
1: What's the number?
0: To be California plate 7, Foxtrot, Echo, Zulu, 145.
1: 3.

0: Sector 13, can you show us trying to catch up with a white Volkswagen? We'll be northbound Waterloo. One's going to be traffic.
1: Traffic Waterloo?
0: B Street.
1: Waterloo and E.
0: The 13, we'll still be northbound Waterloo, passing Sierra Lane. 3 Falcon 1 0 up.
2: We're heading for the airport right now.
0: Victor 13, we'll be in pursuit. I'll get you a plate here in a second. Speeds are 90, one is traffic. No pedestrians, no traffic. We're going to be going northbound, passing Sutro Avenue, now passing for Porter Avenue, coming up to 99. Victor 13, we're going to be going southbound 99, placing 9 Boy John Union 942. It's going to be a white Volkswagen. Looks like his left tire is going to be going out here in a second. Can you advise DHP? We'll be southbound 99, coming up to Fremont. He's losing his left rear tire. Traffic is yielding, traffic is white. Speeds are 48.
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1: Victor 13, you've been advised to cancel.
0: 13, we copy. Speeds are 43. Vehicle still continuing southbound. We terminated.
3: We'll be tracking that vehicle. Southbound, number 1 lane. Speed up 45.
0: Wheel. Coming up to downtown Stockton. We are not in pursuit. Our speed is 39 and the vehicle is still southbound.
3: Just across Fremont Street now. Speed is 50.
0: Victor 13, do we advise DHV by chance?
1: Negative, not yet. We're trying.

0: 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Kirby Westbound, cross down here, and we're talking to CHP on the radio now.
1: Copy Westbound, cross down. First parking with a 940 with fire 4451 report Anderson and Pilgrim. Any chances?
0: Alright, you're gonna take the Filbert exit now.
1: Taking the Filbert exit now.
0: Alright, we're gonna cross Filbert now, it's just gonna be on Myrtle. Still in the left, coming up the F is in Frank. Slowing down. North on F Street has a Frank.
1: Copy north on F Street.
0: Alright, we've got a foot bell. Subject is running west here in the alley. Vehicle kept rolling slowly. 2367 Myrtle. If the address is running behind, it's an alleyway. Still heading west. Next thing, I take E Street, he'll come out to that. That's where he's headed towards E and Edward. Anyway. Alright, he's coming out to E Street now. Alright. Crossing over East and Edward. He's going to stay in the alley. Slowly going west. Actually, he's going to go south on East Street. He's on the west curb line. Got red shirt, light colored pants, red shoes, ponytail, and the hoodie swung over his shoulder.
1: Can you repeat his clothing?
0: Red shirt, light colored pants, red shoes, ponytail. And he's getting thrown out right now. Address down front, 2293 Myrtle, if the address showed up. And they're getting right to detain him now.
1: Confirming that's you.
2: Hey, Furman. We'll also be out with Officer Lewis. Can we get a unit to the vehicle? We're code 41 detained.
1: Victor 13, confirming you can the 900.
2: Hey, friend, can we get a unit to go secure the vehicle for us?
1: A unit to go secure the vehicle for Victor 13?
3: Well, Victor 54 en route. Can you confirm the 926 for that vehicle?
0: It'll be F-Street in between Myrtle and Weber.
3: It's going to be Weber and F as in Frank.
1: Victor 13, confirming your vehicle's at Weber and F.
0: The suspect vehicle is on F Street, just south of Myrtle. I'm sorry, south of Weber.
4: For information, he's talking about the suspect vehicle, so secure that vehicle.
1: Victor 54, confirming you're securing the suspect vehicle.
3: Victor 54, confirm.
1: Dispatch unit is cancel 900 from Victor 13, F and Weber.
5: 1 Edward 44, DR is 22878, 228, 78.

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2: Confirming 942 is the last.
0: Yes, sir.
2: Maker 54, plate comes back clear, current 2012 Volkswagen out of Manteca.

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1: Letter 56, repeat.
0: 987 Weber and Ashley.
1: Excellent.

This is Leslie at Civic North and Prop 52, 957 in the area of Barrymore and El Dorado. They were heard during a 4 and 5E in the area. Any unit, Channel 1. Other units refer to call 3815, dispatch clear 2310.

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0: Edward 64, RP's no longer in the area, but last saw the subject walking southbound Thornton from Starbucks.
1: 64, copy. We came from that way. We're UTL, code 4.
0: 10-4, copy, code 4, 7823 Thornton.

0: cars, any unit to fill with 158 to the 415S, 4455 Continental.
1: 13.
0: Victor 13.
1: 1012. Anything when he was running through the alleyway?
2: We didn't definitively see anything get tossed. There were some sections near Ethan Edwards Street that was kind of overgrown when he was running and kind of slowed through there. So you might want to double check over there.
1: Okay. Thank you. I appreciate it.
2: Clear to you.

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2: I've not.

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At 2326 West Elm Street. 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

0: 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Call Street 824-824. I'll be for 901B. Vehicle versus a house.
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0: Green unit, 5940 of this.

0: 11-1. Wine, are you able to do one more transport? Abram.
1: Okay.

0: 2023.
1: Yes, sir.
0: I'm sorry, please confirm you on the way here to 940 to city.
1: Taking 940 to city.
2: Zero.
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0: Prison Premier Fires for 2301 A as in Adam B Street.
1: 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You're sent to me 2321.

0: Victor 13, can you confirm the address 2301? What's the street name?
1: E is in Edward.
0: Confirming. What street? E is in Edward is not a street.

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0: 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RP advised PD was no longer needed and then hung up.
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0: 42.
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0: 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Probably the last, maybe around 763.
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0: 7.

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At 7620 N. El Dorado Street. Number 318. 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
2: 44, 211 armed of a person, just occurred, 635 East Lindsay, cross of American. To me, two black male suspects, one wearing a ski mask, black sweater, second one wearing a ski mask and white sweater. Both were armed with guns, one fled on foot on Lindsay, one went east, one went west. It's going to be one phone and $1,000. 10-41, copy the call.
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0: Ho-Wen-Pai-Che, possibly wrong with his gun. Supposed to be at the F.L. Fong Park at 4889 Camel Way, cross of Front Rum. Text are befitting underage males and drinking at the park. Advise that one subject supposed to be a black male wearing a white t-shirt. He's leaving around a small gun.
1: Wait, right, do you think the talk 10 available?
0: Talk 10?
1: Talk 10, say again.
0: Six requesting you to assist with the 415J, possibly armed with a gun. It's going to be at 4889 PM away across the barn room. One pound 40.
2: One Baker 54, we'll be in rush early.
0: One.
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0: I'm going to call history 8489.
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1: 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They're dealing with the residents at 2520 Boston Circle.

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At 818 South Shasta Avenue. Cross streets are between E Main Street and East Anderson Street.

0: Falcon 0, we're airborne. What's the address?
1: It's going to be at the Fong Park at 4889 Tiamo Way across the apartment.

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0: Sierra Nevada, Lindsay is 9, Sam King, Paul, 296.
1: Sierra Nevada and Lindsay. Whenever 20, your flight came back, clear, expired.
0: And we're going to be in a felony traffic stop, this is southbound.
1: Pat Diana, 7900, whenever 20, here in Nevada and Lindsay.
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1: 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Whenever 20, your plate came back clear, current 2000 GMC out of San Francisco.
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0: Fremont and Wind Oregon.
1: Ever. 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
0: Nice. This is
1: the park. That's A-Firm. It's possibly going to be on the east side of the park. They say that they're in a 415 with the Southern 2520 Blossom. It'd be a black or, correction, black Lexus or Honda associated with this, as well as a silver SUV.
0: Okay.

0: flat. Two Beagles, house line matching. Cross street for 2514 Boston Circle. I got several subjects hanging out across the street.
1: But the RP's advising supposed to be a black male juvenile wearing a white t-shirt. He was the one that was armed with a gun. He supposedly put it in the black vehicle.
2: 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One of the subjects is home with a rifle.
1: Thank you.
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1: Oh, Concert.
0: And they're on 1/56. The RP sounds saying the subjects appear to stop fighting and now are waving goodbye to each other.
1: Yeah, all these people appear to each other. Looks like they were just messing around. Rent those vehicles facing south now.

0: Engine 4, respond to a known medical. 402C, at 232, West Robinwood Drive. Cross streets are between Claremont Avenue and Nottingham Drive.
1: All the units are going to be moving in. 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

0: 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How many other units do we have out?
1: Looks like there's one more two-man unit.
0: Stand by for him.
2: East Fremont Street. Cross streets are between M. Silver Street and North Shasta Avenue.
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first play comes back clear, expired 7/26/26 to 05 Honda. I have the Lucid Concord. I have to do the repeat the second play, they didn't get it.

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Or 8/2/26, 2018, Ford out of Stockton. 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
1: 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Cross streets are between Interstate 5 off-ramp Hammer and Mariners Drive.

0: Then 12, there is another run in your district at the Holiday Inn Express, 1545 State Route 99 East Greenwich. Correction, it should be at Jack in the Box. And just correction, it should be at Jack in the Box. Track 3, you're canceled.
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0: 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Respond to difficulty breathing. LDI 18. At 332, Louis Avenue. Cross streets are between M. Pleasant Avenue and Lincoln Avenue.
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0: 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Homemaker 22, go ahead.
1: Lincoln Henry 0841, and can you tell me who the RO is?
0: Thank you. That flight comes back clear. Current 2008 Honda out of Pittsburgh. The RO is going to be a Camille Edith Thompson.
1: 22, copy. Thank you.
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0: 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I'm sorry.
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0: 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I'll be in rush line at 44.
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0: And I will see if we can update.

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At 4120 East Fremont Street. Cross streets are between Enrolo Avenue and North Gertrude Avenue.

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2: 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Park Oak Drive. Cross streets are between Park Oak Way and Applewood Drive.
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0: Indeed, this is with 415C, scope 4, thank you.
1: Of course.

Quinbaker 34. Flight comes back with a license plate of 9, Edward Queen Tom 610. It's clear, current 2019 Honda. Standby.

0: with you.
1: Homemaker 34, that flight came back. It's 9 Zebra Queen Tom 610. When's that clear current to 2013 Jaguar out of Stockton? Homemaker 42, go ahead. Correction, whatever 42, go ahead.
0: 9 Zebra Queen Tom 610. What's the last four then?
1: It's going to be 2846. 2846.

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0: 31.
1: And 34.
0: Everybody's left, but we have a couple cases out here. Can we have that, please?
1: 10-4-1, Lincoln 43.
2: Lincoln 43.
1: 715, Troublemaker 34. Troublemaker 34, confirming at Long Park.
3: Hey, from the dead end of which is?
1: Lincoln 43, copy.
2: Do you have coffee?

72. Whatever, 72, 4 and 5 S, 7909 Montgomery, cross Amherst, going to be RP's daughter, Kalia Lewis, black female, 21, wearing blue, white, gray shirt, blue and orange shorts, cousin of 4 and 5.

34 Lakeview East, 417 just occurred at 5539 Holiday Drive, Cross of Banbury. RP says 58 left work and a former coworker. RP home, 417 with a gun. He was writing a photo of the male, but wasn't able to give a description of the vehicle and the direction of travel.

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0: Andrew Pecor, the RP is now claiming that he's not sure if the male actually left and he's too afraid to look out.
1: One bigger, 54 in route.
0: One bigger, 54, 10-4.
1: Okay.
0: See, 10-4. Number 64, Rider 68, Baker 54. The vehicle's going to be a gray 99 or 2000 model Toyota Camry on the plate. Number 72. RP calls back advising she is hiding in her bedroom closet, advising that daughter's supposed to be armed with a stick.

Fires Lake 2 East, 901 for a possible pilot 2 driver could be in front of 611 Irma crossing Inglewood. Location of white Honda or possibly a Ford sedan 901 to a parked gray vehicle. All exits, the vehicle appears to be stumbling. Can you answer one?

0: 24.
1: 24.
0: Would there be anyone out here?

0: 34. Can I get a 2829? Seven Victor Union Frank 903.
1: Victor 54 comes back clear. Current 7 Toyota out of Stockton has a PO box to Jose Maximino Alvarez.
0: What was the name?
1: Alvarez.
0: Number 72. The gate's locked, and we have the RP 940 is flipped up on that.

0: first. New memo plate for me, 6 Charles Victor Edward, 784, should come back to Gray Ford, Winster.
1: It comes out of the PMO file from 61422 to the 2004 to the Stockton.
0: More copy. Can I get Officer Gutierrez on channel 2?

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2: 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Come back. Get a hold, just give you a 914 landing. Come back, Richard.

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我没事，创立新。Homemaker 22 and Unitsville, Farm 5S, 1951 Park Lane, Process 6, was a text to 911, stating the family was 243 and each other.

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0: 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We had useless in Governor Circle.
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1: 2-4. Hey, West and Hammer. Ricky, you're picking up that clear current up in 20 east on Stockton.

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1: 56 Kilmore Baker 54. Show you guys in Route Valley Oaks South. So 415 C is going to be at 4949 Greensboro across the Cambridge. Please advise our neighbors on the street just attack the RP and the family. The RP said that one step was armed with a gun. We're still getting further. 1041.
0: I want to copy.
1: 1233.
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0: 156. Baker 54 on 158. The RP is advising the subject. 417, the RP with the gun supposed to be Jamel wearing dark clothing. A 417 RP and RP's husband with a gun. The RP is very difficult to raise me from.
1: So if you can see that, I have to take the hammer and tunnel. So can you update on 96 to Hammer and Hamel?
0: Hammer.
1: He also comes plate 78814 Boy 4.
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0: 49 Greensboro.
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0: 156. Can you call back RP and confirm the address?
1: Denver, we still have on the line. We're confirming now. We also got an additional RP calling that was not 97, gave the same address, 499 Chrisboro. My mom was 243x4, blackmailed. They're all 922 and 417 with guns.
2: So far, there's a garage door open, nobody outside, and there's a gray Honda hatchback parked up front with dark window tint. We'll get you a plate here in a second.
0: Tom, Adam Henry, 723 and 30614
1: Evergreen. The second one comes back, clear current, 1002, Carson Tyler 1. 21 Chevy, that is series.
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0: 4956. So far, the suspects have left. 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
1: Yeah, it sounds like this guy got assaulted and the people left, so we're just going to check on the residents that are left inside the house.

0: distance. 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
1: And the correct address is going to be 4949.
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0: 56 to the other units. When medics are done with the male half, can they also come inside the residence for the ex half?
1: 50, copy.

0: One Baker 46 and one Edward 42. PRP advises they saw the male 243, the female in the face with a backpack, and he's currently last seen on foot walking northbound El Dorado towards Walgreens.
1: One Baker 46, they're currently eastbound on Willow. Both are advising they don't need the police.

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Center Cars Lake to East, 415F. 12 Shepherd Circle, number 27, Castle Robin Hood. Please advise her posture. 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

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Cross streets are between Lincoln Center and West Lincoln Road.

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0: Is there a unit to bring a PVT?
1: Dispatch, any unit available to bring a PVT to One Bigger 34, Stanislaus and MLK?
2: Whatever, sir, you.
1: Okay.
2: Is there a unit to also assist us with a PVT?
3: The PVT. I'm on tower, there's no one.
4: What is what? We can be around to 34.
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0: One Baker 22.
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0: One Baker 22 and a unit still 415CW in area of 2415 East Hazleton. Hear the Spanish speaker on the line asking for police and then disconnected. Unit still.
1: My name is Tony. I'm calling from the special zone.

Special Fire Search Request 957 is coming from the parking lot of 8102 Kelly Drive across the camera. Seeing they heard approximately 34957 coming from the parking lot and heard two vehicles drive off 510 northbound from the call location. Parking lot and leaving. Any additional one?

grande. Copy that, Bear Creek West, call map 57, 3 call 3, 9898.

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Respond to difficulty breathing. 703F. At 2550, Hawaii Avenue. Cross streets are between Lever Boulevard and Flint Avenue.

0: question for you.
1: 141,
0: I still have you in the 243 on Greensboro. Do you want me to hurry?
1: Yes, please. I don't mind.

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LVP 13. At 2145. West Kettleman Lane. Number 402. Cross streets are between Esnos Avenue and Sylvan Way.

18, from Jen 2033, Medic 72, District, Peepaw 13, 74-year-old female, ALSC, 2145 West Cattleman with a cross of Mills and Sylvan. Your patient will be in Unit 402.

0: 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Responding grass fire. 603F. At a 1707W Fremont Street. Cross streets are between Interstate 5 off ramp Fremont and Buena Vista Avenue.
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1: District 603 F Frank, 4 grass fire, Griffin 1707 West Fremont, looking across the Bonavista. Had a few different callers, mostly from the freeway passing by, all reporting the same thing.

0: One Baker 44, One Baker 34. One Baker 34, 938. One Baker 44.
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0: Copy that.

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1: Hey,
0: 2033, Medic 72 is locked out. They're asking if you could send somebody out to let them in.
1: We just notify them

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0: 32. Is there a unit that gets Spanish translation?
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1: 1 Edward 32.
0: Can you copy this up in your call?
1: You got this.
0: Are you able to copy this up in your call? Because RP was calling in doing like a 245.
1: Sorry, can I copy? It's not going to be, it's something regarding the glass bottle. It's not going to be related to the, it's not going to be related to the 41. But, yeah, it'll be a whole different shit.
0: That's fine. Special.
1: Thank you.

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0: My RST is requesting the same unit.
1: One Victor 34, the rescue is requesting a sergeant.
2: 10-4, I did. Are they at the police station? Yeah, probably on the PD, about 10 minutes.

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2: 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It's going to be at County Hospital.
3: Which one? Which one? Well, I'm going to change the call location to the Woody's Bar. Can there be unit 937 in the parking lot of the bar? That's where she's saying it happened. She was standing outside of her vehicle.
1: 10-4-1 over 58, copy.
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1: Yeah, I'm too.

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1: And Bart, do you want the returns or just memos?
0: Negative, just memos.
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Respond to structure fire first alarm. 612, at 907, Stokes Avenue. Cross streets are between E. Fremont Street and End.

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0: 12 octane. We have a large warehouse with a large amount of white smoke coming out of it. We're going to be entering the warehouse. We're not sure where the fire is. Keep everybody coming.
1: 10-4, Battalion 1, you copy?

Engine 12, just for further, we did receive... 7-4 Battalion 1, thank you. 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These would be for water flow.

0: show two of the threes on scene, 9 to 12. There's water in front of us and water behind us if we need it.
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2: 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We're going to be pulling a line back to it. We have sprinkler activation, and it's already burned a hole through the roof.

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1: Tell anyone copies.

0: 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We're spotted on the northeast corner of the building. We're going to go all in.
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2: 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We have people in the building. We're trying to get them out.

0: 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We're engine 12 parked.
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1: Chief, establishing Stokes Command. We're 10 minutes in.
2: 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Water coming.
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0: 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Let me check. Control 2, Command, let's go ahead and put in the second alarm to the size of this warehouse and the additional report.
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4: Mr. Heath West, 940 with CHP for 901, 8 Mile Rio Blanco. 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

0: We got a line, a line, a line, a line, a line.
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0: 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At 4000 Jenny Main Street. 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

0: 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Low on air.
1: Command copies. Engine 3, can I get an update?
2: Transport, we found that the type of machine that's burning. We just gotta check and see if we can turn off these high the sprinklers and maybe get some of the smoke out. We can see what we're working with.
1: 10-4. Engine 9, do you copy that? Are you able to assist that?
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1: Go for command.
0: There's no way to drive all the way around. There's a rail in the back.
1: Command copies.

0: 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Do you have anything burned up there?
1: Negative. We do have a couple skylights that have popped. We're going to open up those. Kind of want to hold off on that hole, because you guys look like you got cold smoke inside.
0: Exactly what I was going to say. We found the thing that was burning, but there's no active fire on it anymore. I think it's just smoke and sprinklers right now. Engine 6 command, I'm going to make you Rick.
2: 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Command, engine 11, we're about 2 minutes out. You have a timing for us?
0: Command, control 2, from command. We can go ahead and cancel the remaining second alarm units responding. We'll keep engine 6. As an update for this incident, it's just a light smoke now. Fire is contained to the hopper. It's extinguished and smoldering. It's just a we'll keep everybody on tune for the time being.
3: Or you can both cancel. They're going to be able to handle with units on scene.
1: Command Truck 2, satellites are open. We've got 3 open right now. We can open up more.
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1: Not that I can see at this point.
0: Copy that. Command, engine 3. Go ahead, engine 3. Hey, Chief, I'm on the machine that was burning. The sprinklers look like they cut it out. No damage to the roof. It's intact. I think we just got to get rid of the smoke and drop the sprinklers, and we should be good. 10-4. I got engine 9 assisting with that.
1: Command, engine 9, sprinklers are off.
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2: Well, that's okay. We are UTLNE 042 out here in the waterway. We are speaking with the subject to advise he's been out here for about an hour and has not seen any cars go under the water, and that fire and SO were out here and they continued westbound.
0: Electric secured, primary complete. 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
3: Chief, stopping the clock at 4:45. 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You can get me back on channel 1.
0: 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Or turn the blowers.

0: 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You guys still got water flowing on the sprinklers?
1: Engine 3, 10-4. 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
0: 10-4, we shut one riser down. We'll try to figure out where this water's coming from now.

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2: 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You guys ever get that water slowed down in there? Negative. Engine 9 turned off the riser, but this just might have a lot of water in the pipes. It's for the whole building. And 4. I'm going to go ahead and release them, unless you think we need them still to track down maybe a possible another riser, or can you guys handle? We should be good with trying to find the riser.

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2: 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Respond to chest pain. 402A at 5606 Pacific Avenue. Cross streets are between W. Ivanhoe Drive and West Longview Avenue.

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0: Come in, engine 9. 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One to the north, one to the south. We shut both off.
1: Command copy, thank you.

Division 3. Go for command. Chief, we can go 2-1. We just got a lot of wet progress in here, but there's nothing to muck out and pull out. Command copies 2-1. So that'll be 12s, 3s, company 3. 10-4.

Truck 2, driver, truck 2. Hold off on the aerial. We're going to hang out. Yeah.

Engine 1. Respond to sick person. 602G. At 144 Long Quark Lane. Number 208. 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

0: 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Respond to difficulty breathing. 622A, at East Hazleton Avenue and South Hunter Street.
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0: 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Break. Engine 1, we're still ways out east, but after you're on this call, you can clear to your own. We'll be in route back home.
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0: 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I'm controlling.
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I refused to stand by to point it out.

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2: Well, I said, you didn't have been the one who had it.
0: Occupied and it's returning clear current 2021 Chevy. Yeah.

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1: Corvette 41, can we get a code 2? What's this is to our location, please?
0: Paramedic 41.
1: Thank you.

Engine 12, respond to fall, 628A, and 2316, Finland Avenue. Cross streets are between Annie Street and North F Street.

0: Ready?
1: Can you put me on the 480 call from the, correction, 41 call from the East Lot? That won't play for me.
0: I'm ready, go ahead.
1: 9, Victor Paul Lincoln, 289.
0: 10:30, clear current, 2016 Honda out of Stockton, off of Anderson.

On 7:30, correction. 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

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At 421E Weber Avenue. Cross streets are between N. Sutter Street and North California Street.

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Respond to fall. LDK 20. At 220 North Washington Street. Cross streets are between and named Allen East Mossberg Street.

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0: 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Subject at the bus stop, yelling for help. I need a tell.
1: Cross streets are between Wulan Court and Calais Court.

0: 22 and route to last heard.
1: It's going to be a white male in his 40s, about 5'9", 140, bald, hair on the sides, long white beard, wearing an oversized black shirt and dark blue sweatpants. And he's filled to Big 22 after the 918 in front of St. Joseph's, 1500 North California. Channel 1.
0: 22, I can advise.
1: Okay.

DC Port East, 320, 4 East Jackson, across the South Canyon. 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

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Respond to a known manacle. 303E. At 1719, West Swaying Road. Cross streets are between Exit Street and Harrisburg Place. Squad 9. Respond to chest pain. 522F. At 4800 and California Street. Cross streets are between Walnut Street and Chestnut Street.

0: 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Respond to seizure. 630F. At 5255 East Dana Avenue. Cross streets are between N. Walker Lane and N.
1: Repeating for engine 4, District 303, E. Edward, SO's en route for man down in vehicle at 1719 West Swain, cross of exit in Harrisburg. Squad 9, Mag 13, District 522, F. Frank, PD's on scene, both a male with chest pain. At St. Joe's, 1800 North California, across of Walnut and Chestnut.
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2: .45953 on the porch of 21744 East Church, across the hash. 27 type black male. It's late 20s, wearing a black t-shirt.

Engine 12. 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At 2174. East Church Street. Cross streets are between S-Street and Court Street.

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0: 2 Baker 74 in units SO on 912 at the Lowe's 10342 Trinity Parkway with a cross as Cross Creek. It's going to be a band customer, black male, 25 years old, laughing, wearing black hoodie, gray sweatpants, and a backpack with a machete, waving it around, talking to himself. So far. 2-10-70.
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0: to the 912 with a machete at Lowe's on Trinity Parkway. We called back RP for an update. Advising subject grabbed a machete and was throwing it around the store. He did end up leaving out the lumber department doors, unknown which direction to travel after.
1: Thank you.

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0: Three two one two two twelve for 9558.
1: This is you.

0: 哎，
1: 就是好的。
0: 方便查我是何的？喂，你好，我们 One Frank Mary Paul Union One Five Five X-ray Six Lincoln Adam Five Seven Two Zero 290。
1: Can first confirm was that 2290 or just 12?
0: 90。
1: 48, the VIN is clear expired in 2025, 2006 Ford, being out of stock into a Kristen Waters.
0: 48, thank you, clear too.

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0: 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He's gonna have a black sweatshirt. 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

Squad 9, respond to sick person, 601B, at 237 West Magnolia Street. Cross streets are between M. Madison Street and North Monroe Street.

Staff 14, copy, call 238-238. You see at County Hospital, from earlier call at 324 East Jackson.

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1: 10 for counting. Press on 2.
0: 32. Just to confirm, is it confirmed that this RP is transporting the female to the county hospital? I took this possibly related call on Jackson earlier, and there was an 11550 female running around trying to stay at her grandma's house with apartment 10, but I was not able to locate her. There was no other 415 in the area.
1: And for they're calling in, they're actually transferred over to St. Joe's, the 97 of St. Joe's.
0: I'll be in off the St. Joe's then.
1: 10-4.
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At 4410 East Main Street. Cross streets are between S. Sinclair Avenue and South Coolidge Avenue.

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0: Smith and 2 Sam 40 to copy in 912 at the intersection of Eldorado and Lincoln. It's going to be a black male, 20 flossing, wearing a gray beanie, gray jacket, brown pants, blue shoes, armed with a pink hammer, refusing to leave. 2 Sam 40, call us 3253-253.
2: 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I can be not directed.
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1: 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Baker 62, 2 Baker 66 and 2 Sam 40, copy.
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At 1424, Iris Drive. Cross streets are between Kegel Way and Iris Court.

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0: 2 Baker 44 and 2 Baker 46. And then 2 Sam 40 to copy. 215 just occurred at the intersection of San Joaquin and Park. It's going to be suspects for 6 subjects, females, and 4 teens. The vehicle that was taken was a blue Honda. Still trying to get further. 2 Sam 40 is going to be called 3269-269.
1: 48, copy.

the 215 at the intersection of San Joaquin and Park. The RP disconnected on the CRO suddenly, saying everything was 907.

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1: 66.
0: Boat units in 903A, the intersection of Hammer and Lower Sacramento. It's going to be a black female, last seen wearing an orange vest, in a wheelchair with one leg going down the middle lane of Hammer.

0: 44, I'm going to be out at the corner of Park and Sutter. Looks like there's going to be a group of people there with a Honda.
1: Four six, copy.
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0: 64. 415, 2913, Fisher Court with a cross of Plena. It's going to be RP's son, David Waller, black male, 16, last seen wearing no shirt, blue jeans, and a 415 and possibly 248 ring, RP.

0: Engine 2033. Respond to a known medical. LVQ 16. At a 4000W Cattleman Lane. Cross streets are between F Crescent Avenue and South Fairmont Avenue.
1: Two Baker 52 prior. Baker 52 and 2 Baker 54 at 415F at 8162 Palisades Drive, apartment 38 with a cross with Knickerbocker. Gonna be RP's boyfriend, Aaron Brown, blocking her, causing a 415.

0: Engine 12 in the area, do you have a better location?
1: Negative, engine 12, we only had one RP. Reported that it's a tent on fire on the sidewalk just after you exit from 99 on Samaritan Pose on the right-hand side.

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0: 00 West Kettleman, cross of Crescent and Fairmont, repeating for a man down.
1: Yes. 925 RFPD.

European version 2033, Medic 71, District Q Queen 16, for Mandown reported on fire. Mandown reported behind CVS Pharmacy in the alley next to a wheelchair. At CVS Pharmacy 10.

Being Fringin 12, Medic 16, District 650, C. Charles for a 50-year-old female fall at Selma in Washington in front of the corner store.

Engine 4, respond to laceration. 303E, at 6037 N Pershing Avenue. Cross streets are between W. Swaying Road and Douglas Road.

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1: Both units in 2-10-40 to copy a 912 with a rifle above Popeye's 7567 Pacific with a cross of Lower Sacramento. It's going to be an unknown race male asking wearing big hat and a camo overcoat. Front of the Popeye's, now walking behind the Chinese speaking in Tommy's Cafe. 1040, it's going to be calls 3285, 285.
2: 1040, a copy. I'll be in route there.
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For a patient with a hemorrhage in the dining room of Novellus Assisted Living, 6037 North Pershing, crosses Swain and Douglas.

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To Special Carter's, report a copy of 10-851, report not yet taken. Call was taken sometime over the night from 8729 North El Dorado with a call to Ponce de Leon. Vehicle is going to be a white 2003 Suzuki Ariel, license plate unknown. Reference call history 288-288, dispatch clear at 1020.

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0: 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Another callback.

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Area of Washington and Navy. Transport 3290, switch clear at 1030.

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3: 7493,
2: 96. West Lane, 17, Zebra, Yellow, Henry, 774.
3: 74, I copy. Hammer. And west.
2: Very cool, I'll take another good one.
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3: 74. 374, plate returns clear expired 0702 of 2023 to a 2001 Lexus out of Stockton.

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LTN 15. At 1432. Keep away. 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

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Respond to overdose, poisoning. 621 feet. At 545 W. Sonora Street. Cross streets are between S. Lincoln Street and South Harrison Street.

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Engine 2, respond to psychiatric. 622A, at a 229 E Church Street. Cross streets are between S. Hunter Street and South San Joaquin Street.

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At 3571, Wagner Heights Road. 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

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Cross streets are between W Oak Street and West Park Street.

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0: Yeah, it's a Philadelphia Baker 40 Farm Route 2415 at Victory Park 1001 North Pershing Avenue. Gentlemen.
1: Look for you out.
0: Okay.
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0: 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I have another sanitary for you at 2214 Scrivener Street.
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1: Not have an ETA or a vehicle description, though.
0: Ten-4. There's nothing showing. The alarm sounded, but we don't have access.
1: Well, I'll update the alarm company.
0: Ten-4. Engine 13 is going to be AOR.

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At 1145. Cypress Hill Lane. 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
1: 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This is a total of 20 in my car.
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0: 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Thank you. What code do you need your bill?
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0: Thanks.
1: 907, thank you.

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Speaker 66, 901A, the intersection of Pershing and March. It's going to be a motorcycle versus vehicle. Three Charles Three. I'm clearing shortly. I can be en route to Lofter.

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0: VTO so far, can we try to call back?
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0: 6.
1: Control 1, truck 4, we also just cleared Mark and Pershing, and we were also UTL. Does CD have a better location or can they confirm that is correct?
0: According to PD, their unit's on scene and they're on Pershing north of

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0: Can you take channel 2, please, for a couple, please?
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0: Special 2, 3, Paul, 6547 should be coming by Holly Davidson Blue.
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0: it. 200 from
1: me. Go for
0: it. Weaknesses of the PD.
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0: Baker 22 and 953 Park North at 2208 East Main Street. On the corner, there's going to be a Hispanic male adult wearing a white t-shirt and khaki pants, nestling on his back. The male's feet are hanging into the street.

0: Engine 12. Mechanical. 626B and 2208 East Main. Cross streets are between Court Street and South B Street.
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At 1036, West Poplar Street. Cross streets are between Yosemite Street and North San Jose Street.

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0: Special cars, Bear Creek, ESA, 415 Sierra, 1937, Pawnee Way with a cross of Cody, and Unit Channel 1. Care 48.
1: 48.
0: And a 6.
1: Oh, thank you.

Dragon 2. Respond to laceration. 621C. That is 545 W Sonora Street. Cross streets are between S. Lincoln Street and South Harrison Street.

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0: 7 Victor 95168.
1: Spring 34, comes back clear and current to a 2006 Mercedes out of San Jose.
0: Spring 34, copy that. Is it registered to it?
1: It is negative. It's going to be registered to a Rodolfo Gavise Avitago.

Engine 12. Respond to confined oven fire. 808 A. At 2730, Tom Yearly Lane. Cross streets are between Osceola Way and Kimball Lane.

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0: for Pink Franklin 12, District 808 AM, for an oven fire, the oven door open, 2730 Cognan Alley, off of Kimball.
1: District 1, District 12, is this confined to the oven when you're saying the oven's open, or do we have a working church ladder?
0: Confined to the oven, the bottom of the oven, per the resident, the door was open, she just didn't want to close it.

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1: Units en route to the 912 along North Eldorado. It's going to be a black male, laughing, wearing orange shirt, blue pants, cutting the fence using wire cutters.

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0: 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Pernoma Avenue, Fillmore Avenue. I'll give you plain sight.
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0: Pernoma.
1: Well,

0: Do you need to draw two for ping, please?
1: Silver Charlie. Two.
0: 66 and be 1, George. King, Edward Charles, 1-3, Tom, 1-2, Robert, 1-5, 6-9-0-2. Should be coming back to the survey. James, yeah.
1: 66, you're partially covered by the wind, but it's returning clear. Expired 10/28 of 24 on a 2002 GMC. It has a pending out of Stockton off of Sundown.
0: 66, copy. Thank you. 3-2.

0: This is Rachel Carson, 965 Pacific North of the Safe Mart, 3215 Pacific Avenue. Keymart Jamal, black and Hispanic male, 11-year-old wearing a white shirt, blue jeans, with black shoes, walked into the co-location and told RP that his bike had a fly and he didn't know his address or his mother's phone number. Any unit, channel 12740, if you can copy, it's going to be call history 415. 415.
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0: Church Elliott Excel, 64 John Calvin, 415 at the Jack in the Box, correction 920 East Hammer, Crestwood Town, Shannon, same unit, turn 1.
1: LBN 21, at 845 S Cherokee Lane, number 29, cross streets are between Maple Street and East Vine Street.
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0: 336-396. Tucson 20.
4: 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Go ahead, reporting.
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1: That's affirmative. 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

0: Is Session 2 Baker 46?
1: 46.
0: 906. Special quarantine is 637 at Denny's Restaurant, 4747 Pacific Avenue, the cross of March, any unit, Channel 1.
1: We're long on, we can be arrested, 18.

0: 47-39.
1: Sirius 47, it comes back clear and current to 822 Lexus out of Stockton.

0: 47,
1: can I get that for 715, please? We're going to be on the east side of the PD.
0: Okay. 2 Lincoln 35 or 2 Lincoln 38? 38, 715 is 47 at the east side of the PD.

0: Central Cars Lakeview West and 2 Sam 40 to copy a 211 armed at the Shop and Go 1441 West March with a cross of Pershing. Just occurred. Three black male teenagers left him wearing all black clothing arrived in a silver, possibly Toyota four-door sedan, license plate of 9 Lincoln Frank, Robert 367, 211 armed RP with a gun. Vehicle is still in the parking lot. Call
1: 3442-442.
2: Edward
1: 65 right there. 10-4. Yeah.
0: Copy.
1: 3 Edward 65. You think you 45 able to get eyes over there?
2: Yeah, 10-8 in that part,

0: Houston Alpha, the 211 armed. The possible correct plate is going to be 9 Lincoln Sam Robert 367. It's coming back to a Toyota out of Stockton. And units en route to the 211 armed. For clarification, subjects were last seen on foot behind the call location.
1: MLK in Monroe on 32768 Union.
2: 10-4, MLK in Monroe. 233, comes back clear current to a 2014 Ford out of Stockton.

to Federal Cars, Unit 2, assist 3 Charles 7 on a 970 at the Stockton Soccer Complex, 10055 North State Route 99, and Unit 201.

0: 3, which would be both.
1: Okay.
0: Were you telling anybody behind the business? Are we able to confirm that I just say we're not seeing the vehicle in the parking lot?
1: All units for the 211 armed V are getting an update. 926 is actually going to be 707 East Marsh Lane.
0: Get to our shoulder out there.

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1: 10-4. So close 900 on channel 1 for the shopping go 707 East Marsley.
0: George, sir, you can cam 900. The vehicle that they showed up in looks like it's going to be abandoned here in the middle of the parking lot. 9, Lincoln Sam Robert 367. I'm go 4 for now. You can, it's coming, please.
1: 10-4. How do you go for the shopping go 707 East Marsley? 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

0: 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I saw one class for George 32 at the Shop and Go, 707 East March Lane.
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0: Watching the video, the suspects last seen northbound on Holiday.
1: 10-4, northbound on Holiday.
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0: 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Correction, Pistol Cars, Unit to fill, 351, in route to a 243 railroad type at 8161 Palisades Drive, apartment 241, with a cross of hammer and unit channel 1.
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0: 6:32. What time did this call come in?
1: Call came in at 14:29.

special car is a 502 Seaport East at Sutter, and I'm okay. Will be an older model blue Toyota, license plate 3 William Sam Zebra 411. It was leaving all over the road. Vehicle last seen turning northbound on Sutter from MLK. Call Christopher to call history 455 to dispatch clear at 1500.

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0: Ten four. Can we get 38?
2: Yeah, 38.

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2: Yeah, 38.

0: 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Perfect.
1: Yeah.
0: Over.
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0: your question.
1: Okay, thank you, Shelton. Also 4412 North Pershing Avenue. This might be the unit number 22, or are we making suspect contact?
0: 4412 North Pershing number 22.

0: 18. Panel 2, please.
1: Four.
0: 18 on 2. Could you just memo in two vehicles that are in front of this address that I'm at now? 6 X-ray Henry George 963 and 9 Lincoln X-ray Yellow 713.
1: 10-14, either, sir.
0: Negative. Thank you, clear 2.
1: 10-4, clear 2.

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This is all cars. Unit to check on 3 over 51. Last known location was 8161 Palisades Drive, apartment 241. San 51. A-firm 906. 10-4. All cars you can disregard. 3 over 51 is 97.

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Central Cross, Valley Oak North, 953, the intersection of West Lane and Hammer. Going to be a black male sprawled out on the sidewalk. Any unit, gentlemen?

Squad 9. Respond to diabetic problem. 602C. At 807, North San Joaquin Street, number 217. Cross streets are between the Flora Street and East Poplar Street.

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Cross streets are between Wright Avenue and Colorado Avenue.

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Respond to difficulty breathing. 830A. At 4989, South State Route 99 EFR Road. Cross streets are between Arch Road and Kingsley Road.

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Respond to public assistance. LEN 24. At 1215 Thurman Street. Cross streets are between Especkman Road and South Kilde Avenue.

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1: Registration here comes back with the P&O for 4/23/25. Registration is going to be clear and expired as a 5B25 to a 2005 Toyota out of Stockton on Pine Brook.

0: 53 prior from 2019, and it was voicemail. I also tried a phone number in premise, and they advised they're no longer residents for that call location.
1: Okay, thank you.

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Responding grass fire. 400 AT. At 2542. Aidenbrook Drive. Cross streets are between Grand Creek Street and Cabin Creek Street.

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0: surgery?
1: Oh, well, check secret east side where I'm on this blue. There's going to be a white SUV occupied by a 647 type Hispanic male 30s that's parked under the bridge. It has a fire burning inside the vehicle. I don't know if he's trying to 913A. So, with 033 route to the wall check at Aurora Room Blue, channel 1.
0: Thirty one in route.
1: So far.

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1: Three over 23.
0: Traffic for 3 over 73.
2: 73.
0: 3 over 73. I'll show you 909. SO advised, I'll handle.

0: Good day, gentlemen. Captain.
1: You go ahead.
0: We'll just wind this up and see if we can get on the other side of the canal. 10-4.

Squad 9, respond to line found. 528C, at a 2629 Waterloo Road, number 24. Cross streets are between Private Road and Rhode Island Avenue.

0: Agreed with Adri. Can you memo plate 9, William Lincoln Yellow 711? There's no fire.
1: Engine 9, respond to line found. 528 feet, at a 2629 Waterloo Road, number 24. Cross street from between private road and Rhode Island Avenue.

0: 32, what are the last four of the VIN?
1: Are you the last four are going to be 8513-8513.
0: Maybe three, can I get you on 2 for a bit?
1: Okay. Dispatch on 2.
0: 33, it's going to be 3, George, Nora, Edward, Charles, 1-6, Tom, X-ray, 4, George, 3-1-8-8-5-2.
1: Server 33, that vein comes back as the 10-8-51, the plate that is associated to is going to be 7, Boy, Edward, John, 086. To a gray 2004 Chevy Suburban.
0: If you copy, thank you. It's unoccupied at the moment.

0: Control 189. Is PG&E been notified?
1: Negative. Not until we get confirmation if it is truly electrical lines or phone lines.
0: As you know, dog that knows and said it was arcing.
1: Copy. Well, we can start them as soon as we know. Also advised that she meant to put no sparking.
0: Engine 9, copy.

0: this question to Baker 46. To Baker 46, 906.
1: Okay. Okay, I'm okay.
0: Baker 47, go ahead.
1: I would go with him 131.
0: Baker 47, it comes back clear and current to a 99 Toyota out of Stockton.
1: 47, it comes back clear and current to a 99
0: Baker 47, the RO is going to be a Michael Lee Shelton Jr.
1: 47, copy. 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
1: This is going to be power line. 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It's not arcing at the moment.
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2: Montel, 526B, at 3203 Sanguinetti Lane. Cross streets are between E. Mistletoe Avenue and East Alpine Avenue.
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0: 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At 2325. 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Cross streets are between Thornton WFR Road and Lennox Place.
1: 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We're AOR. 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
2: 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Thank you.
0: Engine 9, respond to fire alarm cell. 526B, at a 3203 County Nettie Lane. Cross streets are between E. Mistletoe Avenue and East Alpine Avenue.

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1: Baker 49.
0: That's a 211 armed Civic South at 345 Channel Street. RP advised they were to that had a great. The suspect is riding around in the area in a gray correction in a champagne Toyota sedan.

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1: 3743, call.
0: 538. 3 Charles 3. 3 Charles 3. Three Charles 3 9 6.
2: 9 7 8.
0: Cooper.
3: 3 3 5 3 4 9. The RP is advising the occupants of the vehicle have ski masks on, and they are still circling the block.
4: Three, we'll be route to circulate for the vehicle.
3: Cooper.

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1: I mean, whatever point. Morning, I'm Finn Travis.
2: Over.
0: Control 1, Engine 9, we're being waved off by SUSGP. Anyway.

0: 3-4 times. Do we have any other updates?
1: We just have RP that advised that he lost track of his friend, and the RP is going to be a Hispanic male wearing a black and white shirt and black pants. We still have him on the line. We're trying to get a better 926 for him.

0: 345 units of the 211 arm. Per prepared, the RP spawn is still hitting near Channel in San Joaquin. Possibly near 212 North San Joaquin.
1: Four seven. What else did they still have Southern Channel?
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We're still on the phone with the second victim. 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
1: 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He's supposed to be hiding in a shed.
0: 10-4.
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0: this was to keep breaking 18. I'm off here.
1: 18 on 2.
0: Breaking 18 is requesting a canine for narcotics detection at Broadway and Main. Would you be able to assist?
1: Team negative. My dog is not certified yet. He's new on the street.
0: Okay.
1: Two, you could check with, let me check with the defect K9, and I'll have him call you.
0: Temper, thank you.
1: Perfect.

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LER 13A. 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Duty filling way. Number 909. Cross Street.

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0: 51 or out.
1: So far.
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2: Yeah, 57.
1: Also, copy call history 545-545.

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0: Turn on 2. Hey, if you're able to send the number to the deputy that's on that call for a K-9, and I can talk to him.
1: 10-4, we'll check. 1318, correction, we don't have a direct number.

13-18, did you call me the last? Just ask for you.